0: 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She's country singer, very, very pretty, I say. And Psychedelic Furs were in there, Love My Way. 13 to 11, we've got a new album of the week to introduce you to in just a sec.
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0: Poor old Mary McGregor, torn between two lovers. The Mavericks with Foolish Heart and the Eagles, The Long Run, first up in that set. 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

All these requests coming in, you have spoken, you asked for it, you got it here on KTRN. It is Play That Song.

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0: Oh, Tom Jones, love me tonight. Oh, please, David London and Samantha and Randy Crawford. Oh, one day I'll fly away. 3 to 10, morning all.
1: There are about 600 dog attacks every year on the Gold Coast. Most happen in public spaces like streets, parks or the beach. 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In the event of serious injury, vet bills can easily exceed